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1: 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back and you eat about press corner. Talk about Bacos Valangi, Smoke Bear, Cabinian, Muguanga, Uganda. You can come at Chaka, which you tumble on your mother, daddy, son, to you now become your Jaro. Tragedy, a budget to water, best undercoat, and a pretty woodla. Tragedy, a press convener, city query, Brunjidara, and you graduate a press convener, Gadia Borino, on the Mugare of the Surojo, you are to give us of Bango, Jayunga, which you tumble on your mother, daddy, son, on the Mugare of the King.
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0: born. Sports analysis. 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
2: Ku Twitter Obajite XC
1: At Radio Budu 98
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1: Radio Buddu 98_8 FM and 95_5 FM
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0: Nezituma National Tree Planting Days.
18: Yes.
0: Katika National Tree Planting Days ezo oluso kela dala luli mu Women's Day.
18: Okay.
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18: 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Yes.
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18: yes
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18: yes
0: then wabeerawo ne October Independence Day
18: yes
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18: Ezoku simbira kemiti.
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4: Ontio?
6: Maybe get better avant, but I have seen them to attend with Jitte Macoons. Without a couple of Simba, any pick, we have to go to the wind.
4: Go Simbia Yoko.
6: 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Any million and getting more Fenner, a dream Yembe, and have a Tuesday, buying in Nova Garden, never get no Fenner.
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12: 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I want to thank the Babito for the great cooperation, especially my friend Umsuga, a very, very balanced, principled, and rather selfless Ugandan. 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
15: 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In Tanzania, they are speaking Swahili, Kenya Swahili. The indigenous languages are not attended to at all.
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17: backlog has got a very strong fiber.
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18: Yes.
17: Now, why can't we not somebody to, because my science team will have to concentrate on it to okusunsula kuba msunsula pamba right msunsula rubugo.
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17: So because people are making things from bamboo, from what? 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Why can't we not get fiber from this back cloth?
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4: 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Olida kueba za... 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
13: 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So help me God.
14: 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Honorable colleagues, join me in welcoming Honorable Leku.
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17: Hey my guy, can I get a light please?
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17: 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This is actually the one.
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Thanks for the show, Mr. Ronnie Zemusira. 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I think Mbogo egenda kuvuga mu AFCON walai. 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The game was boring. 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